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1: Tanya, there's a little controversy with your joint TV time at night between you and Robbie.
2: It's very simple. We have joint TV time, which is what we do when we watch before we go to sleep at night. We watch an episode of our show that we're watching, and then we go to sleep. It's just, it's our nightly routine. Okay? But it's joint TV time.
1: But that's the problem.
2: Okay, but it's not the problem.
1: You don't say joint bedtime.
3: Right.
2: So
3: you have to watch TV? Like, he can't read a book or he can't do something else?
2: He can do whatever he wants.
3: Oh, okay.
2: Which I suggest he does because Love Island is upon us. It's the season of Love Island. And he used to watch Love Island with me. That used to be part of our joint TV time. And now he's decided, I don't want to watch Love Island anymore.
1: Here we go.
2: And I said, I'm going to watch it during our joint TV time. I have to watch it every single day. Like, it's important. I have to, you know, I can't get backed up too much.
1: Why is it important? I missed that beat.
2: Because there's so many spoilers. If you don't watch it the day it comes out, like, you're spoiled. Do you get what I'm saying?
3: For that episode.
2: Yes.
3: Then you can catch right back up and it's not
2: saying,
3: a big deal.
2: But he's saying, no, I can't watch Love Island during our joint TV time because it should be a show that we both want to watch. And I'm like, you can't just declare you're not watching Love Island anymore.
1: It's called joint for a reason.
3: Yeah. You named like, it that.
1: He should go sleep in a separate bed now. I mean, this
3: right.
1: is too much.
3: Literally.
1: This is the first step to separate rooms.
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1: 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If you've been wasting time dating people who don't pan out into a good fit, clear coding. Have you heard this? It's a new trend. Clear coding. A new dating trend. Maybe you should try it. I'll tell you about it next hour.

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0: Dream 105.7, good morning to you. It is 5:30. I'm Melanie. Curtis is away today, so it's just me. Coming up after 6 o'clock, we are going to do some best of bits that perhaps you've heard before. You're going to hear them again. Maybe you haven't heard them, and it's going to feel like we're here today together. We are not, but I'm here, and I'm going to give you a little bit of your weather. Now, I was just looking ahead, and the bad news is it looks like we are going to get rain every single day up until Sunday. Sunday is the first day within the next five that there will not be rain. But the good news is that we need rain. We do. My mother-in-law is wonderful, and she did an entire garden in like my front little soil area that I have in front of my house. And, she was saying, she's like, we haven't had enough rain. It's not doing anything. It's gotta come up. And I'm like, well, we gotta get the rain. So here it's coming. If you've got a garden that you've recently planted or you're spoiled and your mother-in-law planted it for you, then you're going to be really happy about that because the rain's going to be good. Some thunder showers as well over the next couple days. It looks like this morning, 40% chance, 70% chance this afternoon, like 1 to 3 millimeters. So not much risk of a thunderstorm. Feeling like 29 degrees though. That heat is still with us. Okay. So listen, we've got lots to get to. I know we're going to be doing best ofs after 6 o'clock, but that doesn't mean that I don't have some good things for you, including a $100 gift card to Sue Ann Staff Estate Winery and another chance to win a great Wolf Lodge experience. It's all coming up, so stay with me. We're going to take a really early look at the roads right now with Giles.
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2: QEW 4 area bound past Netherby at Ridgemount Construction blocking the right lane. Bowen Road on route to 4 area bound. QEW also closed. 4 area bound at Gilmore. There's construction in the right lane. And Concession Road ramp to the 4 area bound. QEW also shut. Toronto bound QEW is looking good this morning. 406 looking good northbound. Southbound 405, 420 and Highway 58 incident and volume free. 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I'm Giles Tingey. That's your Dream 105.7 traffic.
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1: Erie bound past Netherby, that's Ridgemount Construction blocking the right lane. Bowen Road on ramp to Fort Erie bound QEW closed. Fort Erie bound at Gilmore Construction blocking the right lane. And Concession Road ramp to the Fort Erie bound QEW also shut down. QEW Toronto bound past 50 Road, there's reports of a crash coming in. Approach that area with caution. 406 looking good. 405, 420 and Highway 58, nice and quiet. 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
0: 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Hey, it's Melanie. If you can't tell, it's just me in here today. So if you hear anything like glitch or mess up, it's because I'm here running the board. It's going to be really fun. And listen, I'm going to own it. I'm not going to blame it on anybody but myself. Curtis is usually the one that is in control. And, he's not here today. So it's just me. I'm going to do my best. It's going to be great. We got lots of good things on the way. Of course, we were talking about, it's Tuesday. So Tuesday text trivia will still go down just after 7:30 for a $100 gift card to Sue Ann Estate Winery. And, we are also going to do a Great Wolf Lodge experience. I'm going to give that away. We're doing kids trivia. That'll happen just after 8 o'clock. But right now, you know, let's do a little bit of mindful mornings. Okay. I have this box of cards, Mindful Mornings, mindfulness cards to start the day with peace and calm. So first, let's just take a big breath together. They say to breathe in, I think it's like 6 seconds, and then breathe out 10. It's a lot of seconds, but anyway, let's do it. If you're driving right now, you're really feeling it. If not, maybe I'm putting you back to bed. But here is our card. Call a friend and ask how they are. Listen and be present. That is the card today. So think of somebody in your life perhaps you have not talked to in a while and give them a call today. Give them a call. Listen, be present when they're talking to you. That is if they answer their phone. A couple tips for that. Do not do FaceTime because they likely will not answer. Also just maybe text them first and be like, hey, are you free for a chat? Because that also helps as well so that they don't see your name pop up and be like, oh no, is something wrong? Is everybody okay? No, it's fine. I just wanted to call. Melanie said, it's Mindful Mornings and she asked me to call you. I'm listening. I'm being present. We can do this. We've got a fun day. Happy Tuesday.
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0: Melanie, I don't want to alarm you, but you may be experiencing dead butt syndrome and not even know it. Even if you work out, you can have dead butt syndrome.
1: Does this mean like your butt has pins and needles going through it?
0: Actually, kind of, yes.
1: Oh, really?
0: You're actually not far off.
1: Okay.
0: So it's also, its official term is gluteal amnesia, but it's commonly referred to as dead butt syndrome. So it's for people who are sitting a lot throughout the day. Maybe you have an office job. Even if you work out, your bum muscle, muscles, they kind of atrophy and like get weaker. And then, so they don't work as well, and it can cause varying problems like back pain and other stuff. So the more you're sitting, if you find that we've all sat long enough that your butt kind of goes numb.
1: Yeah.
0: That's dead butt syndrome.
1: Okay.
0: Yeah.
1: Huh.
0: Yeah. I think a lot of people are going to want to stand up and work their glutes after this.
1: Yeah. I'm thinking about people that spend a long time in the bathroom. I won't name any names, but perhaps you've gotten...
0: Does it rhyme with Scradley?
1: Dead butt syndrome.
0: Does it rhyme with Scradley?
1: I don't understand why men take so long in the bathroom.
0: It's our peace and quiet time.
1: That is ridiculous.
0: Oh, more ridiculous than dead butt syndrome?
1: No, that's bad
0: too.
1: That's
0: actually serious.
1: But the two of them combined.
0: They could.
1: Makes a lot of sense. You need to be getting up and moving around. Yeah, if you're starting to feel a bit of pins and needles in your bum.
0: Yeah.
1: You gotta get up and start moving and get the blood flowing.
0: Do you know honestly who I thought of that would probably suffer from this the most would be honestly truck drivers.
1: Yes. Anyone in a car.
0: If you're doing long haul truck driving or even if you've got an hour commute each way.
1: Yeah.
0: You could, so all jokes aside, you really do gotta work after this and work out your butt. Much like you don't skip leg day, you can't skip butt day.
1: So what you gotta do is get up and just do a couple squats.
0: Yep.
1: Right? Like maybe like everybody can do like 10 squats.
0: I think so.
1: Right?
0: Yeah.
1: If you're getting up every 20 minutes and doing squats, you're going to be fine. No dead butt syndrome for you. And maybe just don't do that in the bathroom.
0: That's also true.
1: You don't need
0: it's your quiet time. You enjoy that time in the bathroom. It's our quiet time.
1: Of course I had to bring that up.
0: Of course you did. It's all right.
1: We got
0: a text?
1: Yeah.
0: What are they saying?
1: Oh no, my butt is dead. 100% long bathroom time equals quiet time. There you go.
0: Okay, there you go.
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4: QEW4 area bound past Netherby. That's Ridgemount Construction blocking the right lane. Bowen Road on ramp to Fort Erie bound. QEW closed. Fort Erie bound at Gilmore Construction blocking the right lane. And Concession Road ramp to the Fort Erie bound. QEW also closed down. Toronto bound QEW is looking good. 406 running well northbound, southbound. 405, 420 and Highway 58 continue to run incident and volume free. The FIFA Countdown Concert is here, a linked multi-city event on June 10th in Toronto, Los Angeles, and Mexico City. 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
1: I got an option.
2: If you were a child of the 90s.
1: Yep, hear, hear.
2: This is going to make you feel ancient.
1: Okay. Add it to the list.
2: Add it to the list.
1: Okay.
2: Are you ready for it?
1: I'm ready.
2: What if I told you that one of the children from Full House is about to become a grandma?
1: Okay, hold on a second.
2: In real life.
1: Hold on. I thought you were going to say one of the children. It's actually two, Mary-Kate and Ashley Olsen. They're mm-hmm. turning 40 the day before I do.
2: Oh, okay.
1: I thought you were going to say that, but hold on. One of the children is about to be a grandma?
2: A grandma.
1: So that's got to be DJ Tanner.
2: Candace Cameron Bure.
1: Yeah.
2: Her daughter has just announced that they are expecting. Why did I do a witch laugh? I don't... I just couldn't believe it.
1: I like that you called yourself out on it. Yeah. I'm still trying to wrap my brain around the math.
2: She's 50.
1: She's
2: no.
1: She's 50?
2: She's 50. And her daughter is 27, so she started her family fairly young. But they've just announced, they're going to have a little baby. But it's like, no, DJ, she can't be Mima DJ.
1: What?
2: Grandma DJ.
1: Wow.
2: Yeah. That's a tough one.
1: I guess it is possible to be in your 40s and be a grandma.
2: Very possible. I have people that I went to high school with that are, yeah, grandmas.
1: That's insane
2: but
1: to me.
2: But it's just DJ Tanner?
1: Yeah,
2: come
1: that's
2: on.
1: That's insane to
2: so that
1: me.
2: Would make the Uncle Jesse like a great, great uncle? Is that what he would be?
1: Yeah.
2: A great uncle?
1: Yeah. And yeah. Joey, same thing. Oh.
2: Yeah.
1: Curtis.
2: I know. I mean, I'm so happy for them. I think it's wonderful and it's beautiful, but it does make you go, oh man.
1: Do you have any friends that are grandparents?
2: Yes. Close friends? Not really, but, you know, people that I know.
1: We are at a very strange age.
2: We are, cause we got some of us have like little ones still.
1: Two of my best friends are pregnant.
2: Yeah.
1: Right now. And they're both turning 40 this year like me. One of them already did.
2: Yeah.
1: And they're both pregnant.
2: And then you have other buddies who might be, you know, late 40s or even mid to late 40s, and they could be grandma and grandpa. But DJ Tanner? DJ Tanner? So the Olsen twins are turning 40.
1: Yeah.
2: As you said, that also makes me kind of feel old.
1: So they were born, I believe they were 86, right? And
2: yeah.
1: then Stephanie Tanner. I love gorgeous. Jody Sweden is her name in real life. She was born in 83.
2: So she's a year older than me.
1: Yep. Yeah. And then you've got DJ Tanner.
2: Who's 50.
1: So she was born in
2: 76?
1: Yeah.
2: Yeah. Wow, look at me doing the math.
1: She was born in 76.
2: She would have to be. To be 50
1: years
2: old.
1: I'm wrong about Jody Sweden.
2: Uh-oh, let's look it up.
1: I have to, sorry.
2: That's okay.
1: Well, nobody's texted
2: We've got time.
1: Him yet. Actually, Melanie, Jody Sweden, 1982.
2: Okay.
1: I was off 1 year.
2: That's all right.
1: Yeah.
2: Yeah, we'll forgive you on that. But yeah, one of the kids from Full House is now a Mima. We're going to be a Mima.
1: You know what, though? Full House still slaps. Still a great show.

0: And now, headlines with Curtis and Melanie. 16 degrees as you're waking up. 29 will be the high today, feeling like 36 with thunder showers expected all afternoon. Here are your Dream 105.7 headlines. An old bridge is being replaced in St. Catharines. The J.R. Stork Bridge on Martindale Road was originally constructed in 1967. Martindale has to be closed from Main Street to South Service Road for the construction. Work started yesterday and should be wrapped up by the end of the year. A fire in Welland is under investigation. Fire crews were called to 434 McAlpine Ave North yesterday for a fire inside a home. The blaze was located in the basement laundry room and extinguished by crews. No one was hurt and damage is estimated at $20,000. A new partnership in Niagara is hoping music and art will influence healing. The Cicada Festival has joined forces with the Kristen French Child Advocacy Center to support children impacted by abuse. The two-day festival is hosted on Henley Island in St. Catharines on October 2nd and 3rd. There will be live performances, local vendors, live art, and food and drinks. In sports, the Toronto Blue Jays lost 5-2 to the Phillies last night. They play again tonight at 7. And the Stanley Cup Finals resume tonight in Vegas for Game 4. The Golden Knights lead the series 2-1. 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
2: Still got some lingering overnight construction. QEW4 area bound past Netherby. That's Ridgemount Construction blocking the right lane. Bowen Road on ramp to 4 area bound. QEW closed. 4 area bound at Gilmore Construction blocking the right lane. And Concession Road ramp to the 4 area bound. QEW also shut down. Toronto Bank QEW, that's running up to speed. 406 looking good in both directions. 405, 420 and Highway 58. It's volume free. 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I'm Giles Tingey, that's your Dream 105.7 traffic.
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0: When you're in the shower,
1: yeah,
0: how do you face? Do you face the shower head or do you have your back to the shower head?
1: Oh, interesting.
0: I saw a video this weekend. It was just like one of those reels or whatever. Mm. And it said, I never realized this was a sign of neurodivergent. You're neurodivergent if you keep your back faced to the shower.
1: Oh.
0: And I don't know if that's true or not.
1: Hmm.
0: But I saw that and I'm like, doesn't everyone leave their back to the shower head? Like when I am in the shower, unless I'm rinsing off my hair or my body, my back is to the shower head.
1: Wow.
0: Yeah.
1: Mine isn't.
0: You face the other way.
1: Yeah, I like to face the shower head. I like it coming, at me.
0: See, I can't, it's too much. It's too much.
1: It's too much.
0: It's hitting me. And I'm like 6'4", so it's just blasting me in my chest.
1: Right. See, but I like that.
0: Okay.
1: Okay, so here's the thing. If I'm washing my hair, obviously I turn around.
0: Yeah.
1: I turn around and let the water get me from the back.
0: Yeah.
1: But when I go in, like initially, I'd say I am more comfortable facing the shower head.
0: Interesting.
1: I like it coming at me. I like seeing it and seeing where it's going.
0: Okay. This is interesting.
1: Yeah, it is interesting.
0: Yeah, we do have some texters saying I go both ways. Yeah, you got to turn to wash your hair and wash your body.
1: Right. But just like your most comfortable state with the shower. Yeah, we're opposites.
0: Another texter, I have my back face to the shower head. Is that a good thing? LOL. For me, it is. I just assumed everyone did it this way.
1: Okay, no. I, especially when it's hot water.
0: Yeah.
1: When it's really, because sometimes I have really hot showers.
0: Yes.
1: And I want it hitting, like, me so I can see it.
0: Okay.
1: If it hits my back and it's hot, it's almost too hot.
0: Okay.
1: Does that make sense?
0: It does, but it doesn't. Because to me, that's the most comfortable way to shower is to have the water hitting your back and your neck and your shoulders.
1: But then it's sometimes it's just too hot. It's like attacking me. Like I like to be able to see it so that I'm prepared for it.
0: Yeah.
1: Hitting me.
0: Okay. Another texter is saying both. I start facing the shower and then I end with my back to the shower.
1: Okay.
0: Another texter saying I'm with Curtis. Yeah, I just assumed everyone had their back to the shower. That's how you shower.
1: I wonder if male and female would have a different perspective there.
0: Well, it's funny because I asked my wife yesterday and she's like me.
1: Oh.
0: But my son is more like you.
1: Oh.
0: So I don't know. I don't know if it is a male-female thing.
1: Huh.
0: I think it's and who knows? Again, I saw this online. I have no clue if it was true.
1: Right.
0: But they were like, did you realize that this is a neurodivergent thing? And then in my head, because, you know, I'm a worrier and stuff, I'm like, am I not neurodivergent? And I don't even really know.
1: Maybe.
0: Could be.
1: I feel like I need to ask everyone I know now.
0: It's a curious thing, isn't it?
1: I need to get to the bottom of it.
0: Yeah. Another texter, I'm back to the shower. I'm short, so the water goes right in my face.
1: Oh.
0: I only turn to wash my face.
1: Oh.
0: Okay, so short and tall problems.
1: Huh, that's true, too.
0: Yeah.
1: Maybe that's why you like it, because where it's hitting you, because you are so tall.
0: Yeah.
1: There's a female here. This is a texter. Female here, back to the shower all the way.
0: Yeah. But it does seem to be almost like a 50-50.
1: I could never.

0: or do you look at the wall?
1: I like to know where the doors are. So I like to sit.
0: You like to look out
1: the door.
0: Yeah.
1: Yeah.
0: Because you like to see what's coming at you.
1: Yes.
0: You like to see what's there.
1: Yeah.
0: So that to me would mean you would want to see the shower head because you want to see the water coming at you.
1: Well, unless there's someone in my shower with me, I don't really have to worry about that.
0: You know, I was trying to do a metaphor. I guess it didn't work.
2: Sorry. If you want to be
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5: Still dealing with lingering construction. QEW for area bound past Netherby. That's Ridgemount Construction blocking the right lane. Bowen Road on ramp to Fort Erie bound. QEW closed. Fort Erie bound at Gilmore Construction blocking the right lane. Fort Erie bound ramp at Bertie shut down. And Concession Road ramp to the Fort Erie bound QEW also closed. Toronto bound QEW, different story. That's running incident and volume free. 406 up to speed in both directions. 405, 420 and Highway 58 remain nice and quiet. 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
1: Still dealing with lingering construction. QEW for area-bound past Netherby. That's Ridgemount Construction blocking the right lane. Bowen Road on ramp to Fort Erie-bound. QEW closed. Fort Erie-bound at Gilmore Construction blocking the right lane. Fort Erie-bound ramp at Bertie shut down. And Concession Road ramp to the Fort Erie-bound QEW also closed. Toronto-bound QEW, different story. That's running incident and volume free. 406 up to speed in both directions. 405, 420 and Highway 58 remain nice and quiet. 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

0: All right, so this overlooked hotel surface is crawling with germs. I don't know that it's overlooked. I remember during COVID thinking that this would be a very disgusting thing to touch because everybody's touching it, and that would be the elevator button.
1: I mean, it is gross. It's so high contact.
0: Now, they're saying not the buttons on the inside of the elevator.
1: Oh.
0: They're saying the ones on the first floor that are on the outside, you know, the up and down.
1: To go up and down.
0: Yeah, those are the ones to avoid. You don't want to touch those buttons, especially right now, because there are so many viruses.
1: Oh, it's horrible right now. So many people I know have been sick.
0: So many people I know have been sick, too. And, like, the bad sicks.
1: Yes.
0: Like, not the one that you can just power through,
1: yeah.
0: Like the ones that knock you out for like a week or two.
1: Yeah.
0: So, so my kids, every time we're like at a hotel or at an apartment building or somewhere where there is an elevator, they always want to hit that button.
1: That's right.
0: They always want to press the button.
1: Yeah.
0: And I'm like, no, don't touch it. Don't touch it. So if you've got kids that do that, you gotta like be very mindful of them touching their face immediately after touching the button.
1: Yeah, and
0: it's so hard to do.
1: It is. Because you don't want to become a germaphobe. I am a little bit, I'm quite a germaphobe.
0: Yeah.
1: Like it doesn't take away from my day to day life.
0: Yeah.
1: But I am very aware of that. Like on planes, I will never fly again without Lysol wipes.
0: Yeah.
1: It's just the smartest thing. Because especially when you're on a plane, you're going traveling. The last thing you want is to catch a sickness.
0: Yes.
1: So I will Lysol wipe my seat and the handrest on a plane. But I can't be walking around with Lysol wipes when I'm going to a condo.
0: Well, I mean, the hotels, like you're on vacation.
1: Yeah.
0: But the minute you get to a hotel, what do? You go to check-in, you get to your floor, you want to go to your room. You hit that button.
1: Yeah.
0: Right?
1: Well, wash your hands. Get into your room, wash your hands.
0: I know. I really do think, though, that carrying Lysol wipes is a good call. I am not a germaphobe at all. And if anything, the pandemic made me become a bit of one. It just made me become more aware and mindful of what I was touching.
1: Oh, yeah.
0: Like, even at the grocery store now, I used to always, like...
1: Sorry. I'm sorry. No, let's go. This is going to be a... Now it's time for today's Too Much Information.
0: You knew right away. I used to always lick my fingers before getting those bags. Because you need moisture on your fingers to be able to open them. Otherwise, you can't open them and you're trying forever. You know the produce bags I'm talking about.
1: I absolutely do.
0: So, or I would go touch like a wet vegetable. Like now, this is what I do.
1: Yeah.
0: Because my hands are so dry.
1: Yeah.
0: I touch like a wet vegetable first, and then I get my hands wet, and then I open the bag.
1: You just get that vegetable dirty. Too much information. Melanie.
0: That was it. That was it for the day.
1: That was actually not too bad.
0: But now I never do that. I never, ever put my hands to my mouth at the grocery store, ever.
1: No.
0: So this is another one of those things. Don't hit the button, okay?
2: My mama don't like you, and she likes everyone.
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4: QEW4 area bound past Netherby at Ridgemount Construction, blocking the right lane. Bowen Road on ramp to 4 area bound. QEW closed. 4 area bound at Gilmore Construction is blocking the right lane there. And 4 area bound ramp at Bertie closed as well. 406 looking good in both directions. Toronto bound QEW is running well. 405, 420 and Highway 58 incident and volume free. The FIFA Countdown concert is here. A linked multi-city event on June 10th in Toronto, Los Angeles and Mexico City. 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I'm Giles Tingey. 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

0: And now, headlines with Curtis and Melanie.
1: 16 degrees as you're waking up. 29 will be the high today. Feeling like 36 with thunder showers expected all afternoon. Here are your Dream 105.7 headlines. An old bridge is being replaced in St. Catharines. The J.R. Stork Bridge on Martindale Road was originally constructed in 1967. Martindale has to be closed from Main Street to South Service Road for the construction. Work started yesterday and should be wrapped up by the end of the year. A fire in Welland is under investigation. Fire crews were called to 434 McAlpine Ave North yesterday for a fire inside a home. The blaze was located in the basement laundry room and extinguished by crews. No one was hurt and damage is estimated at $20,000. A new partnership in Niagara is hoping music and art will influence healing. The Cicada Festival has joined forces with the Kristen French Child Advocacy Center to support children impacted by abuse. The two-day festival is hosted on Henley Island in St. Catharines on October 2nd and 3rd. There will be live performances, local vendors, live art, and food and drinks. In sports, the Toronto Blue Jays lost 5-2 to the Phillies last night. They play again tonight at 7. And the Stanley Cup Finals resume tonight in Vegas for Game 4. The Golden Knights lead the series 2-1. 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I'm a sucker for you. 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
2: QEW 4 area bound past Netherby. That's Ridge Mount Construction blocking the right lane. Bowen Road on ramp to 4 area bound. QEW closed. 4 area bound at Gilmore. There's construction blocking the right lane. And the 4 area bound ramp at Bertie also shut down. Toronto van QEW is looking good. 406 running well northbound, southbound. 405, 420 and Highway 58 nice and quiet. The FIFA Countdown concert is here. A linked multi-city event on June 10th in Toronto, Los Angeles and Mexico City. 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I'm Giles Tingey. 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
0: Curtis and Melanie. 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

Dream 105.7, Megan Trainor made you look at 7:35 on your Tuesday. Good morning. Coming up just after 8 o'clock, I want to remind you, we do have a Great Wolf Lodge experience for four to give away. So exciting. One night stay in a Superior family suite for a family of four. You got breakfast, lunch, dinner, buffet for four. You get a paw pass per child and 2 days of water park play as well. Complimentary parking, the works, all of it's going to happen just after 8 o'clock. Okay. We're going to be doing kids trivia. So make sure that, you got your kids handy and ready to call in, before they head to school. That'll happen again just after 8. But as for right now, we are going to do our game of the day. I know Curtis is not here, but I'm still going to attempt to do it. It is Tuesday. So that means it is Tuesday text trivia. So the prize right now is a $100 gift card for Sue Ann Staff Estate Winery. This is Summer on the Patio. Okay. So this is like the full winery experience. You get $100. Get your fingers ready right now because I do have your Tuesday text trivia question. Our phone number again, 905-685-1057. Hopefully you already have us stored up and you're ready to text. Here's your question. The 10th texter, by the way, is going to get it. Now, the World Cup, I believe it starts Thursday. We're officially playing on Friday. So, in soccer or football, if you will, what color card means a warning? In soccer, what color card means a warning? Text it in right now, 905-685-1057. And again, the 10th texter is going to get that $100 gift card for a winery experience thanks to Sue Ann Staff Estate Winery, Summer on the Patio. Right now, this is the Game of Love. It's Santana and Michelle Branch. You've got Dream 105.7 on your Tuesday. Good morning.

Your Tuesday text trivia question once again in soccer or football, if you will. What color means a warning? Congratulations to Jeremy Karstensen, our 10th texter at 905-685-1057. Texted in the correct answer, and that would be a yellow card. Yeah, that is the color. It is yellow. Congratulations. Jeremy is getting that summer on the patio for Sue Ann Staff Estate Winery, a $100 gift card for a winery experience. We are going to do the exact same thing again tomorrow. Well, not the exact same thing. We're going to play a different game. Maybe I'll sing for you tomorrow. We'll do one word songs. We'll wait and see. We'll wait and see how I'm feeling. Okay. I am going to remind you once again, coming up after 8 o'clock, we do have that Great Wolf Lodge experience that we are going to give away. So make sure that you're hanging out. We're doing kids trivia. The question might be a little bit easier. Tyler Shaw right now to remember on Dream.

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1: QEW 4 area bound past Netherby. That's Ridgemount Construction blocking the right lane. Bowen Road on ramp to 4 area bound. QEW closed. 4 area bound at Gilmore. That's construction blocking the right lane. And the 4 area bound ramp at Bertie also shut down. Toronto van QEW is looking good. 406 running well northbound, southbound. 405, 420 and Highway 58 nice and quiet. 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I'm Giles Tingey, that's your Dream 105.7 traffic.
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0: I saw this article about things that should be refrigerated. A lot of people keep these things in the cupboard, but they're doing it wrong. They should be in the fridge, and then we'll get to the opposite after.
1: Love it.
0: So these things should be refrigerated. Ketchup?
1: Of course.
0: When people don't put ketchup in the fridge, I'm grossed out by
1: Me
0: that.
1: Me too.
0: Like, who wants room temperature ketchup?
1: That's gross. It needs to be cold.
0: Also, the vinegar helps with the flavor and color degrade fast at room temperature.
1: Okay.
0: Mustard.
1: Of course mustard goes in the fridge.
0: Especially Dijon. Mm. Mayo is obvious. Salad dressings, only if they're opened. When they're fully sealed, they can stay out.
1: Yeah, I keep them in the pantry until we open them, and then that makes sense.
0: Soy sauce. It won't spoil fast, but the fridge keeps the taste fresh longer.
1: It's way better.
0: Yeah.
1: Oh.
0: Hot sauce, most types, preserves color, heat, and flavor if it's in the refrigerator.
1: See, I've heard both camps on that, but I am definitely a hot sauce in the fridge guy.
0: Me too.
1: Yeah.
0: Barbecue sauce, all barbecue sauce, sugar and tomatoes in the fridge after opening, and pesto, they say as well. Pesto should always go in the fridge.
1: Mm-hmm.
0: Nut oils, like walnut, flax, and sesame, they go rancid quickly if you don't put them in your fridge.
1: Okay.
0: Fish oil capsules as well, and natural peanut butter. Then you've also got like maple syrup, the real stuff you have to put in the fridge.
1: Yes.
0: Opened jams and jellies.
1: Of course.
0: Chocolate syrup.
1: Yep.
0: Applesauce that's been opened, and coconut milk.
1: Yeah. What was the one that I don't, our peanut butter does not go in the fridge.
0: No. So only if it's natural peanut butter.
1: Oh, okay. Yeah. Cause ours is
0: there's enough preservatives in it that it's going to be fine if it's not in the fridge. Okay. So the stuff that should be in the cupboard, but a lot of people refrigerate, this stuff should be in the cupboard, not in your fridge.
1: Okay.
0: Tomatoes. Potatoes, onions, garlic, avocados, bananas. All of those should not be in the fridge.
1: I don't put potatoes in. I don't put bananas in, but I think everything else I do put in. Avocados.
0: You know, the thing about avocados, though, I like to get them. I leave them sitting out and I let them get a little ripe.
1: Yeah.
0: And then I put them in the fridge to hold their ripeness.
1: Yeah, their value. They go bad so quickly.
0: It's true.
1: Yeah.
0: Bread. They say never, ever put bread in the fridge.
1: Why would you put bread in the fridge?
0: A lot of people do.
1: That's weird.
0: Because they think that it
1: keeps it fresher longer.
0: But no, it doesn't.
1: It's going to soak up all the moisture from the other stuff.
0: It makes it stale faster.
1: Yeah.
0: Honey, coffee, and flour should never go in the fridge.
1: No, honey is right beside the peanut butter.
0: And vinegar, they're saying as well, like any type of vinegar.
1: Oh.
0: White vinegar, balsamic vinegar, rice wine vinegar, all of that should be out of the fridge.
1: We put our malt, the balsamic is in the cupboard, but malt vinegar, once it's open, that's in the cupboard too. Okay, so I've got that covered.
0: Yeah.
1: Covered.
0: Covered?
1: Covered, covered.
0: Did you say I've got that covered?
1: I did. Covered, covered.
0: Oh my God.
1: I didn't even mean to do that.
2: Can't keep my...

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1: Curtis and Melody, getting you going in the morning.
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It is 8:03 with Curtis and Melanie in the morning. And I have for you right now a Great Wolf Lodge experience for four. As promised, we are doing kids trivia, okay? So, but I just want to tell you what this includes quickly first, though. One night stay in a Superior family suite for a family of four, breakfast, lunch, dinner buffet for four, one paw pass per child, 2 days of water park play, complimentary parking, all of it is going to be yours. We are doing kids trivia, which means I want to hear from your kid. Not you. Okay. Well, you can call, but then let me talk to your kid. Kids trivia. You just got to get one out of three right. I've got three trivia questions ready to go. Oh, a Great Wolf Lodge experience for four. Be caller 10-905-685-1057. We'll do Kelly Clarkson in the meantime. Because of you, it's Dream 105.7.

0: Dream 105.7. Yeah, we are playing kids trivia right now for a Great Wolf Lodge experience for four. I believe I have Megan on the line. Megan, are you there?
1: Yes, we're here. Good morning.
0: Good morning. Megan, you have a child with you because we are doing kids trivia.
1: I do.
0: Okay. Who is your child and how old are they?
1: His name is Cohen and he's going to be two in September.
0: He's going to be two. He's one. Cohen is there.
1: Yes, he's here.
0: Okay. Okay. So Cohen might need a little bit of help from you, Megan. That's okay. You know, listen, 2-year-olds like Great Wolf Lodge too. They have something for every child at every age. So I'm going to see if I can dig up like an almost 2-year-old trivia question for Cohen.
1: Okay. Sounds good.
0: Is he with you right now?
1: He is. Cohen, can you say hi? He's giving me the stink eye.
0: Hi, Cohen. I know that eye so well, Megan.
1: Yeah.
0: I know it so well. Okay. So here is his question. You can help him if he doesn't want to say anything. All right.
1: Okay. Okay.
0: Okay. What animal is the king of the jungle? The animal goes, rah.
1: Oh, Cohen, what animal goes, rah?
0: Is he still giving us a stink eye?
1: He's just looking out the window.
0: Is he still giving the stink eye?
1: He is, yeah.
0: Okay.
1: Cohen,
0: okay.
1: Can you say water park? What do you do in the water? Do you splash?
0: You know, technically, he does have to answer my question. Try to get him to say a lion.
1: Can you say lion? Can you say lion? Rawr. He's just looking out the window.
0: Okay, you know what? That's okay. Cohen, congratulations. I mean, listen. Oh, do we get something? Or was that you?
1: No. It was me.
0: Oh, okay.
1: Hey, can you say lion? Can you say swimming? You just finished your swimming lesson, so you're going to be swimming at the water park? Sorry, he's very shy.
0: Oh, that's okay. Don't worry. You know what? Congratulations. You've won the Great Wolf Lodge experience. Cohen,
1: yay,
0: just...
1: I love,
0: listen, a man a few words, a baby a few words, nothing wrong with that at all. I'm sure he's saving it right now for the water park at Great Wolf Lodge. Congratulations, Megan and Cohen. You're going.
1: Thank you so much.
0: Hang on the line for me, okay?
1: Okay.
0: Okay. Listen, we're going to do the exact same thing again tomorrow at the same time. Yesterday we had 10-year-old Adele win. Today it's 2-year-old Cohen. Age, it doesn't matter. Just, you gotta be a kid. This is Better Day. It's Dream 105.7.

0: 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Dream 1057 traffic.
1: Still struggling with lingering overnight construction. QEW for area bound past Netherby. Construction's blocking the right lane. Bowen Road on ramp for area bound. QEW closed for area bound at Gilmore. Right lane blocked. And for area bound ramp at Bertie, that's closed. Toronto bound QEW is looking good. If you're going all the way up past Hamilton, Link, Red Hill, and the Skyway, incidents are volume free. 406 continues to run nice and quietly this morning. 405 and 420 and Highway 58 looking good. 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

0: childhood fears that we all had growing up, or most of us had.
1: I had one specific fear.
0: Mm-hmm.
1: I want to see if it's on this list.
0: All right. And I want to see, were you scared of these things?
1: Okay.
0: That's why I wanted to talk about it early.
1: Okay. Because
0: it still is kind of scary.
1: It is kind of spooky.
0: Starting with the boogeyman.
1: Yeah.
0: I was definitely nervous about the boogeyman.
1: I don't think I was, but only because I couldn't picture what the boogeyman looked like.
0: Yeah.
1: The only time I was afraid of it or him was when I was running up the stairs.
0: Of course.
1: That was the only time, but I'd be like, something's behind me chasing me.
0: You know what helped me get over my fear of the boogeyman? Was Homer Simpson.
1: Oh.
0: Where he goes into Bart's room and he's like, I don't want to alarm you, but there may be a boogeyman or boogeymen in the house. Bah! He screams and I'm like, oh, Homer, you're so silly. Help me get over it.
1: Okay.
0: Yeah. Other childhood fears we all had. Were you freaked out about Bloody Mary doing the...
1: Again, I couldn't picture what these things looked like. They were more of like an entity than they were like an actual person.
0: Yes.
1: So, no. But I remember being at school and my friends being like, look in the mirror.
0: And say it three times.
1: And say it three times.
0: I was scared enough that I'm like, yeah, I ain't doing that.
1: No, I'm not doing that.
0: I'm not doing that.
1: No, yeah, same.
0: Clowns. I'm mixed on the clowns. Some of them are scary. Some of them I think are hilarious.
1: Yeah. I was never really afraid of... Okay, these so far, I don't think
0: you're
1: any
0: good.
1: Of the... Yeah.
0: Were you scared of escalators as a kid?
1: No. I loved them.
0: I was nervous until you get used to them.
1: Yeah.
0: And then you're okay. Elevators?
1: No.
0: Didn't get nervous? Wow.
1: No, and I went on the Tower of Terror when I was like... 12.
0: Maybe that helped you get over it.
1: Maybe.
0: This one I'm still scared of.
1: Okay.
0: Airplane bathrooms.
1: Oh my God. These are so randomly specific. Okay. No, I have no problem with an airplane.
0: It doesn't bother you?
1: No.
0: I think it's because I'm so big that, like, I just don't fit in those.
1: Yeah. That would make sense.
0: Yeah. It's just, and I don't.
1: I mean, they're small for me.
0: Yeah.
1: So I can only imagine. But every time I'm in an airplane bathroom, I'm just like excited because I'm like, I'm on a plane. I'm going somewhere.
0: I need to rewire my brain for that. What about a monster under the bed?
1: Yes. Under the bed, I was afraid that, I don't know about a monster, but there was something underneath my bed.
0: Yeah.
1: I used to always have to check under my bed before I went to bed.
0: Closets at nighttime.
1: Yeah, closets were another
0: one.
1: That
0: was a little scary.
1: Sometimes my closet would just do this like, burr, like spring thing in the middle of the night.
0: Bleh.
1: Yeah, and it would freak me out.
0: What about just being in the dark?
1: Yeah, I was...
0: I had a respectful fear of the dark. I still do.
1: If I... same. Yeah. Sometimes if I think about it too much... I watched a scary show with my husband over the weekend.
0: Yeah.
1: New season of From, by the way, if you know, you know.
0: Okay.
1: But we watched the latest episode, and I was scared after. And I went up to my room, and it was dark, and I had to turn on my light, because I was like, oh, I'm scared. Do you know what I was afraid of as a kid?
0: Yes, this is what I wanted, because those were the main ones there.
1: I was so afraid of tornadoes.
0: Oh,
1: like
0: the
1: I had
0: movie
1: a
0: Twister.
1: Very irrational fear of tornadoes, and it's totally because of Twister. I remember anytime there was a storm, I was so I would go hang out in the basement.
0: Yeah,
1: and my mom's like, Melody, there's no tornado. There's not gonna be a tornado, and I'm like, there could be.
0: Oh, so you had a finished basement?
1: No, it was like partially finished.
0: Oh, okay,
1: but at the bottom of the stairs is where my brother and I would play Donkey Kong Country, like on this little old school '90s television.
0: Of course.
1: And I would just go down there and play Donkey Kong Country.
0: Yeah. See, I had a fear of them too, but I grew up, my house was 100 years old when we bought it.
1: Mm.
0: And that was 30 plus years ago, right? So ours was a completely unfinished, like stone, damp basement.
1: Oh,
0: and it had like stone walkway where you could go out. Like it had the shutters that you could close for
1: exactly what you're talking about. That's like from Twister.
0: Yeah, and we had to go down once because of a tornado warning. And I was like, and my dad was like, it's fine. It was scary though.
1: That's my fear.
0: Yeah. At that house. If I'm chilling at my house, I'm like, I'm playing Fortnite till it's over. Let's go.
1: My fears were very realistic.
0: Yeah.
1: Like it was like, no, like a real storm is going to come wipe out the town. Like that was my fear.
0: And even that wasn't super realistic.
1: It could happen.
0: It could, but it didn't.
1: It didn't. Thank God.
0: The boogeyman, still pretty scary.

0: 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And now, headlines with Curtis and Melanie.
1: 16 degrees as you're waking up. 29 will be the high today, feeling like 36 with thunder showers expected all afternoon. Here are your Dream 105.7 headlines. An old bridge is being replaced in St. Catharines. The J.R. Stork Bridge on Martindale Road was originally constructed in 1967. Martindale has to be closed from Main Street to South Service Road for the construction. Work started yesterday and should be wrapped up by the end of the year. A fire in Welland is under investigation. Fire crews were called to 434 McAlpine Ave North yesterday for a fire inside a home. The blaze was located in the basement laundry room and extinguished by crews. No one was hurt and damage is estimated at $20,000. A new partnership in Niagara is hoping music and art will influence healing. The Cicada Festival has joined forces with the Kristen French Child Advocacy Center to support children impacted by abuse. The two-day festival is hosted on Henley Island in St. Catharines on October 2nd and 3rd. There will be live performances, local vendors, live art, and food and drinks. In sports, the Toronto Blue Jays lost 5-2 to the Phillies last night. They play again tonight at 7. And the Stanley Cup Finals resume tonight in Vegas for Game 4. The Golden Knights lead the series 2-1. 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
2: QEW for Erie-bound past Netherby. Construction still blocking the right lane. Bowen ramp on ramp for Erie-bound. QEW is closed for Erie-bound at Gilmore. The right lane is blocked. And for Erie-bound ramp at Bertie, that's closed also. Toronto-bound QEW, completely different story. That's running very well this morning. If you're Hamilton-bound, Link, Redhill and the Skyway incident and volume free. 406 running well northbound, southbound. 405, 420 and Highway 58 looking good this morning. When kids play, they win. 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

0: Melanie, I saw this yesterday, and it made me furious.
1: Oh, goodness.
0: I was ensconced.
1: Oh, goodness gracious, no.
2: dietitians sharing dips and sauces that we should really consider giving up.
1: Oh.
2: There's maybe one I'm willing to give up. Maybe.
1: I love dips.
2: We're dips and sauce
1: sauces.
2: Guys. We're dips and sauce guys.
1: I might not be a fan of a Viva Puff, but give me a garlic parmesan all day.
2: You're good to go.
1: Yeah.
2: I'm just going to rattle through these. Are you willing to give up any of these? Ranch. Nope. Hidden Valley Ranch is so good.
1: Ranch would be at the bottom of my list. I think I could give it up. Go on.
2: Blue cheese.
1: Never.
2: Not a chance.
1: No.
2: Never.
1: Why would we give up blue? No.
2: They're saying it's one of the heaviest. It's also one of the most delicious. Alfredo sauce. Nope.
1: No. I love Alfredo.
2: Me too. We just had it a few days ago.
1: It is so bad for you.
2: I don't care. Okay. Hollandaise, I eat it so rarely that I'm not giving that up.
1: I am not a fan of Hollandaise.
2: You don't like, what about a Bernaise? Cause that was next. It's a little more, herby than a Hollandaise.
1: I could give up both of those and be fine.
2: Mayonnaise. Yeah. Nope.
1: Never.
2: Garlic aioli?
1: Never.
2: I'm not giving that up. I don't eat it that much.
1: Yeah.
2: Queso? You gotta be kidding me.
1: Get out of town!
2: I'll quit smoking before I give up queso.
1: I love queso. Yeah.
2: It's so good.
1: It's so good.
2: Spinach and artichoke dip.
1: Never. That is my number one, by the way, so far that you've listed.
2: What about buffalo chicken dip?
1: Oh, okay. No.
2: Never.
1: New number one.
2: Never. French onion dip. No.
1: French onion dip is so good.
2: Tartar sauce.
1: No. How else do I eat my fish? Sometimes I just eat fish so that I can eat tartar sauce.
2: Exactly, right?
1: Yeah.
2: The fish complements the tartar sauce.
1: Yeah.
2: A Thousand Island dressing, not a chance.
1: I could give that one up.
2: Caesar dressing.
1: No.
2: The next one is one that I think I could give up just because I don't eat it that often. How do you feel about a pesto?
1: Sometimes I feel like pesto can be too overpowering.
2: Yeah, with the basil and the garlic.
1: Yeah, if you have pesto on something, the whole thing is going to be pesto.
2: It can be overpowering.
1: I could maybe like give it, that I could one probably up. Give it up.
2: Any sour cream based dip? Nope. It's just not.
1: What if
2: happening.
1: I get the light sour cream?
2: No, oh, that. Bleh.
1: I get it all the time.
2: Can I? Sorry, I got to call my wife out one more time now.
1: Oh,
2: going back to mayonnaise.
1: No, I'm gonna have to defend her
2: for the second time. Since this year has turned over,
1: okay.
2: 2026.
1: She's got light mayo?
2: Light mayonnaise. She's looking at, she gets the right brand, but yeah. She
1: buys almonds.
2: Yeah. But she buys the light one.
1: You know
2: what? My kids won't take it to school.
1: Okay.
2: It's a waste of $8.
1: Do you know what one you gotta get?
2: Mm.
1: You gotta get the avocado one, the avocado oil based mayo.
2: I like that one a lot, and the olive oil one as well. I like the olive oil one.
1: Both of those are better than the light one.
2: Oh, the light one's just
1: but
2: garbage.
1: But I hear where she's coming from. If you have light mayo and light cream cheese and light sour cream, you can have more.
2: No, she bought it on accident. She wasn't trying to be healthy.
1: Oh, okay, never mind.
2: She was like, oh, man.
1: Oh. Because
2: she knows the kids ain't eating it.
1: What about the half the fat one?
2: No.
1: That one's okay.
2: The flavor's in the fat. Fat is flavor.
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4: QEW for Erieband Pass, Netherby Construction blocking the right lane. Bowen Road on ramp to Fort Erieband. QEW closed for Erieband at Gilmore. There's construction blocking the right lane and the Fort Erieband ramp at Bertie is closed. 406 is up to speed in both directions. Toronto Bank QEW is looking good. 405, 420 and Highway 58 looking nice and quiet this morning. 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
2: QEW 4 Erie bound past Netherby construction blocking the right lane. Bowen Road on ramp to 4 Erie bound. QEW closed. 4 Erie bound at Gilmore, there's construction blocking the right lane, and the 4 Erie bound ramp at Bertie is closed. 406 is up to speed in both directions. Toronto bound QEW is looking good. 405, 420 and Highway 58 looking nice and quiet this morning. 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I'm Giles Tingey. 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
0: 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Join the dream team. One after another.

0: Melanie, I need your help on something because it just doesn't make a lick of sense to me.
1: Okay, I'm going to do my best.
0: All right. Yesterday, I see an article, and it was talking about the average dress sizes for women around the world.
1: Okay.
0: And I was like, well, who really cares about that? Because it doesn't matter what your size is, right? But then it did strike me that when it comes to dress sizes, I have no clue how they're ranked. I know the smaller the number, the smaller you are.
1: Yeah.
0: But the bigger number. But, like, it's not like pants.
1: Mm.
0: I think of my pants, I'm wearing jeans. Yeah. My pants are 38, 34.
1: Right.
0: That means my gut is 38 inches around.
1: Okay.
0: And my legs are 34.
1: Down, long, yeah.
0: So I'm not going to ask you your dress size, but imagine you're a 6.
1: Yeah.
0: Or a 7, whatever.
1: Yeah.
0: It's a trivial number. What the heck does 6 mean?
1: Okay. Well, first of all, it's so nice being a dude. Just like, oh, yep, around and down. That's it. With girls, we got bumps, we got curves, we got edges, we got like, okay, so the way that dresses work.
0: Yes, because it covers your top and your bottom.
1: Yes. So, and guys don't have anything that covers their whole body. And if you
0: did. We got overalls.
1: Okay. Okay, that's a stretch.
0: It's a good look.
1: With girls, though, I mean, with dresses specifically,
0: yeah.
1: You've got your bust, your waist, your hips.
0: Bust, waist. So, okay, so you've got the three dimensions there.
1: Yes.
0: Great dimensions, by the way.
1: Yes.
0: Big fan of all three.
1: Me too.
0: So how then, when you measure the bust, the hips, and the waist,
1: Do you come up with
0: how
1: one
0: do you come
1: number?
0: Up with 6?
1: Honestly, I don't know.
0: Is that is it an actual thing? Does anyone know?
1: Okay, so you have if you're an extra small, you're a 0 to 2.
0: Okay.
1: If you're a small, you're a 4 to 6. If you're a medium, you're an 8 to 10. If you're a large, I think you're a 10 to 12 or a 12 to 14 in that area.
0: Okay.
1: And if you're an extra large, you're usually 16 to 18.
0: So it's just a numerical way of saying small, medium large, or plus.
1: Yes.
0: But
1: all of those have their own measurements within them. So, like, say me, I'm generally a medium,
0: okay? Yeah.
1: Or I can be a small, depending.
0: Yeah.
1: But, so, say medium. We'll go right in the middle, is an 8 to 10.
0: Okay.
1: Okay, and that means that your bust is 36 to 37, your waist is 29 to 30, and your hips are 38 to 39.
0: Okay.
1: So all of those have to fit. It's so hard. That's why women have such a hard time finding clothes.
0: Well, especially
1: because... And dresses that fit properly because... Just because I'm a medium doesn't mean that my bust or is.
0: Yeah.
1: Just because I'm a medium, like maybe my bust is a large and maybe my waist is a large, but maybe my hips are an extra small. Like,
0: right.
1: That's why it's so hard. And a lot of women do like custom stuff.
0: That makes more sense.
1: Because
0: okay.
1: It's like, it's hard to do like a one size fits all kind of thing because we have so many different bumps and curves. Like we said, we love them all.
0: Big fan.
1: Big fan of them all. But they're all, they can all be different depending on the body.
0: Exactly. So that's where getting them custom tailored would be better for you.
1: Especially when it comes to dresses. Now, when it comes to pants.
0: It's just like us, right?
1: But like, I don't know. Because.
0: I don't want to throw out your pant size on this, but like.
1: We can talk, I don't care. I'll tell my pant size.
0: But like, so again, for me, I'm a 38, 34, say, cause that's, or I'm a 36, 32, depending on, cause pants can be a little bit different.
1: Okay.
0: That just means 36 around and 32 down.
1: Yeah.
0: Is that the same as it is for girls?
1: Well, usually.
0: Like if you're a 28, does that mean your waist is a 28 inches around?
1: I think so.
0: Okay.
1: Yeah, if you're a 28, your waist would be 28 around, but then we don't do length that way. Like it's, we do like regular, it's petite, regular, or long. Yeah, I know we are covering some huge issues going on in the fashion industry right now.
0: It's so hard.
1: It really is. And every time I get pants, they're always long and I have to get them hemmed.
0: Don't you hate pants? Sorry, it's an old reference.
1: Okay.
0: Old reference.
1: I have to get them hemmed, or if I do get them hemmed, then it changes the entire look of the pant. Now all of a sudden the flare is different than it should have been.
0: Yeah.
1: And then I hate the pant because they just didn't fit lengthwise.
0: I haven't thought of a flare on my pants once in my life.
1: Wow, again.
0: I know. I got
1: to be easy. Nice
0: it
1: to
0: is.
1: Be a dude.
0: Well, and I just love, because this is the difference between boy math and girl math on this one, because for years it's because it has to be more complicated.
1: Yeah.
0: Boys, it's this plus this equals.
1: It's so simple.
0: Then for you girls, we're getting into like.
1: We keep things interesting.
0: Bed mass and stuff, and you're getting into trigonometry or something. It's A plus Y equals D over 4.
1: Yeah, and X to the power of Y.
0: Yeah.

0: Melanie, yesterday I was reading up on something called exploding head syndrome.
1: Oh, boy.
0: I mean, you hear a word like that and you're like, what the heck is that?
1: Yeah.
0: And I looked into it and it turns out that I have had this happen to me.
1: Okay.
0: All right. So explode, it's a very dramatic name.
1: Yeah.
0: And just so you know, it doesn't mean anything's wrong with you if you've had this happen.
1: Okay.
0: Essentially what exploding head syndrome is a sleep disorder to a degree, depending on how often it happens, where when you fall into a deep sleep,
1: mm-hmm.
0: out of nowhere, you will hear an exploding sound or something loud, like something's hitting something, and it startles you awake.
1: Oh, interesting.
0: So you're in your sleep, and then you hear like a loud sound,
1: okay.
0: and it startles your body awake.
1: I'm sure I've had that before.
0: I think I had it happen to me like last week.
1: Okay.
0: Where I was having a nap on the couch and it just like boom and I'm like, what was that?
1: So it's not like when you've been jolted awake, you actually hear an explosion in
0: your brain
1: head.
0: Your brain does hear an explosion.
1: It's like a bang.
0: Yeah.
1: I actually did hear a bang the other night in the middle. It woke up the whole house, but it was a picture falling off the wall.
0: Yeah.
1: Like it was actually a bang that happened in the house.
0: So that was a real one.
1: Yeah.
0: Yeah. And it's not like a hypnic jerk, which I've had too. That's where your body like, boop, you jolt awake, like right when you're falling asleep.
1: Yeah, I've had that.
0: I've definitely had that. They're saying it doesn't mean anything's wrong with you, but possible causes, they don't have an exact cause on this, could be damage, in your inner ear. It could also be something that accompanies migraine headaches. It might be a reason why you might have that. It could also be a tiny quick seizure in your brain's temporal lobe.
1: Oh boy.
0: Just a tiny thing. Or your brain mistakenly woke you up before you were ready. It was your brain going, oh, you gotta get up. And that, it creates that sound.
1: Okay.
0: And you weren't meant to be up.
1: Hmm.
0: It could also be your brain experiencing a sudden unexpected electrical activity in part of your brain that processes and creates sounds.
1: Wow.
0: So it doesn't mean there's you're unhealthy.
1: Right.
0: Yeah, but I've had this. I want people to text in. Have you ever experienced this exploding head syndrome where you're asleep and you hear a loud sound, but it's your brain creating it?
1: Yeah, I don't know. Now that we've talked a little more and I'm thinking about it, I don't think I've ever had this.
0: Okay,
1: I've definitely.
0: That doesn't make me feel better.
1: I'm sorry.
0: Just be my friend and go. No, that's totally
1: normal.
0: I'm just
1: kidding. Yeah, that's normal. It happens all the time. You know that picture that fell? It wasn't a picture. No, I can't recall a loud sound that woke me, but I've like, my anxiety has jolted me awake many times.
0: That's a daily occurrence.
1: Where I'm like, oh, I gotta get, or I think I slept in and I just like quickly jump up, but I don't think I've heard a sound.
0: Okay.
1: I don't think.
0: You don't think.
1: I don't know. Now I feel like I will. Thanks a lot.
0: I'm sorry. Well, please, apparently no one's texting in right now saying, hey, yeah, this has happened to me. So I'm feeling very vulnerable right now. Have you had that happen where a sound wakes you up and it's just your brain misfiring or
1: you
0: whatever.
1: You know what? Now that I'm thinking about it, it's happened. It's
0: you
1: definitely
0: are lying for my benefit. Oh, I'm calling it out. No, literally not one other person.
1: I love you're just waiting.
0: I'm waiting.
1: Somebody texted in and wrote, good morning.
0: Good morning. Have you ever had exploding head syndrome? I can wait all day.
1: I can't do a cricket sound.
0: Chirp, chirp. Chirp, chirp.
1: Is that a cricket?
0: That's the best I can do.
1: That's the bird that pooed on my car this morning.

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Dream 105.7. Good morning. It's Kayla and I'm back. I just want to give anyone out there a shout out who suffers from migraines. They are not fun. I didn't have them as a kid, but somehow I've been blessed with them in my adulthood. So if you're like me and you suffer from migraines, we are in this together. Also, do you have any tips and tricks on how to avoid them? And when they come, how do you fix them? Because Advil seems to not want to help me at all. So, yes, that's, I guess, my TED Talk for the day. It's Tuesday, sun is shining, and here's some Frank Walker for you with Riley Beatier. Heartbreak back on Dream 105.7. I miss

Okay, let's take a look at this weather. It's going to be gorgeous today. I wish I went out on my balcony yesterday when I was home, and that breeze coming in, I was like, ooh, I wish every day was like this. 21 degrees right now, feeling more like 24, partly cloudy. So we are seeing some sunshine. However, it is calling for rain. It's calling for rain for a good chunk of the afternoon, and it's going to be humid today. 29 degrees. It's going to feel more like 37. Ugh. The humidity with rain. Yeah, definitely not my favorite. So just a heads up that it is calling for rain for this afternoon, and it's supposedly going to start very soon. At least that is what the weather is saying. But if it doesn't, at least we get a little bit more of sunshine, right? Benson Boone, sorry, I'm here for someone else. It's Dream 105.7. Good morning.

Hey, good morning. It's Caitlin. All week with Curtis and Melanie. If you haven't heard, they have a Great Wolf Lodge experience for four. So that means one night stay in a superior family suite for a family of four, breakfast, lunch, and dinner buffet for four. You're also getting a paw pass, 2 days of water park play, complimentary parking, valid Sunday to Friday. I mean, come on. Come on. A Great Wolf Lodge experience for four, just in time for when the kiddos get out from school. In addition to that, they also have summer on the patio. Yeah, Sue Ann Staff Estate Winery. You could be winning a $100 gift card for a winery experience. You see where I'm going with this? You can either walk away with that Great Wolf Lodge experience for four, or you could walk away with a gift card worth $100 for a winery experience. Regardless, set that alarm. Do what you gotta do tomorrow morning. You never know. You could be the lucky winner. Good luck. It's Dream 105.7.

0: Okay, so here's the deal. If you don't know what Romy and Michelle is, and if you do, if you never watched it, we can't be friends. We cannot be friends. It's literally one of my favorite movies ever. It is a classic, to me at least. Mira Sorvino, Lisa Kudrow. I have some exciting news. I was on Instagram, and literally the first thing that popped up while Olivia Dean was playing, Romy and Michelle 2. The reunion that fans have been patiently waiting for years. The sequel is now in production, and I'm so excited. Will it be coming to theaters? That's still up in the air. However, in this Instagram post, Disney Plus and Hulu are attached, so streaming service, it's Dream.
1: But can't

Hey, good morning. It's Kayla. This is probably a little too early to talk about Christmas, but I just want to let you know that there are now less than 200 days left until Christmas. Mm-hmm. It's dream. Like the legend.

Hey, good morning. It's Kayla. If you haven't heard, we are getting a live action of Scooby-Doo. Mm-hmm. So Netflix recently dropped the first official look at Scooby-Doo in its upcoming live action series, which is going to be titled Scooby-Doo Origins. And for the first time in the franchise's history, Scooby will be played by a real Great Dane puppy instead of being fully animated or using CGI, which is amazing. Now, the series, it says here, will explore how Mystery Inc. first came together, and it's going to follow Shaggy, Daphne, Velma, and Fred as they investigate a mystery connected to a lost Great Dane puppy named Scooby. Now, taking a cartoon and making it live action, we've seen this over the last couple of years with a handful of movies. My personal favorite, Beauty and the Beast, and I could just be being biased because Beauty and the Beast is literally my favorite Disney movie of all time. I used to watch it every single day as a kid. I kid you not. And I cried when I went to Disney World. I cried when I met Belle. But for me, that is probably the best live action Disney movie out there. We've also seen Aladdin. We've seen Snow White. Could this be a hit or miss with Scooby-Doo? I think it's going to be a hit. And the fact that they're using a real Great Dane puppy instead of it being fully animated or CGI, I think that is what's going to be the cherry on top. It's

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3: Living in Niagara is amazing. 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

Hey, good morning. It's Kayla. Now, in my life, I've taken Ubers and taxis a bunch of times. And my one rule that I have is I don't like to take a whole lot out of my bag or my purse, whatever it is that I'm carrying with me, out of fear of losing it, out of fear of forgetting it in the car. I actually learned that when I was in New York City years ago. I've been to New York a handful of times, but that was my one rule, not to take everything or even some things out of whatever bag I was carrying at the time, because once it's gone, it's gone, especially in New York. So the reason why I bring this up is because coming up, we are going to go over the 10th annual Uber Lost and Found Index. Yes, this means the most unique lost items. Could you imagine taking something out of your purse, getting out of whatever car you're in, and then realizing, oh no, I forgot it, and then you can't retrieve it? Some of these items are mind-blowing, and you're going to think to yourself, how, why, all the questions. So that's coming up, but first, here's Sean Frank with Violet Days. It's Addicted, and it's on Dream 105.7.

I always love when this list comes out. I don't know why, but it's all about the 10th annual Uber Lost and Found Index. So this is where they put together an entire list of the most unique items lost across a bunch of cities, and then they narrow it down for us, like the 10 most commonly forgotten items, like what I just mentioned, the most forgetful cities. And this year they're celebrating their 10th anniversary. So they're going over the last decade pretty much. So if you want to check out all of the lists in full, check out our Facebook page, Dream 105.7. So let's see here. The top 10 most unique items lost. Now this is a list of 50. Obviously, we're not going to go over all the 50 items. We're going to go over the top 10. So again, full list up on our Facebook page. So at number 10, Gold Mouth Grills. I haven't said or heard grills in a very long time. Number 9, Oxygen Tank. Number 8, Sack of Marbles. Number 7, George Washington Hospital Discharge Papers. Number 6, Donuts. Number 5, an ankle monitor. Number 4, Donny Osmond group picture. Again, we're going over the top 10 most unique lost items, according to Uber. Number 3, human hair. Number 2, breast milk. And number 1, dentures with two teeth. So the top 10 most commonly forgotten items: laptop, jewelry, glasses, passport, clothing, headphones, keys, luggage, wallet, and number 1, phone. And the 10 most forgetful cities, coming in at number 10, New Jersey. Newark, New Jersey, followed by Atlanta, Georgia, Boston, Massachusetts, Dallas, Texas, Washington, D.C. at number 5, Los Angeles, California, number 4, San Francisco, California, number 3, Chicago, Illinois, number 2, Miami, Florida, and number 1, see, I mentioned it earlier, New York. And that is where I learned that if I'm coming out of a cab or whatever driving service I'm taking, I'm not removing anything out of my purse. Because knowing me, I would just forget it. No Canadian cities on this list, so that makes me a little happy. Again, full details on our Facebook page at Dream 105.7.

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It's Kaylin. Have you ever heard of the 5-second rule? It's like when you're eating something and that something falls onto the ground and then you pick it up and then you still eat it. And then when someone looks at you in a disgusting manner, you look back at them and you just say, 5-second rule. don't judge me, but I am that person. I do that. I don't do it a lot. And if it's in my house, then fine, because I know that I clean my house. But if it's like out in public, if it falls on the floor, I'm just throwing it away. But people are all about that 5-second rule. And according to researchers, there is no safe 5-second rule because bacteria can reach dropped food in less than 1 second. Mm-hmm. It can pick up bacteria in less than 1 second. So researchers, they tested foods like watermelon. They tested bread, buttered bread, even gummy candy on surfaces like stainless steel, wood, carpet. They say that, and I know a lot of people don't like this word, but they say that moist foods picked up more bacteria because bacteria move more easily with water. And you know, surprise, carpet was not always the worst surface because tile and stainless steel, they transferred bacteria faster. Floor food really has no grace period. Again, this is according to researchers when it comes to the 5-second rule. I'm an adult. Kayla, you should know this by now. It's Dream 105.7.

It's Kayla, and we do this every afternoon around 12:10. It's all about what's trending today. We are talking Ariana Grande. We're also talking about an old bridge that's being replaced right here in St. Catharines. And Costco. Costco has delivered some surprisingly good news to us shoppers. So what's trending on the way? But first, here's Philip Phillips with Home, and it's on Dream 105.7.

0: What's Trending with Kayla.
1: Ariana Grande and Ethan Slater have split up after 3 years together. A source says, quote, it's amicable. They gave lots of time and careful consideration and decided to go their separate ways. They are still friends and very supportive of one another. They have been quietly broken up for several months. Ariana kicked off the Eternal Sunshine tour on Saturday and is said to be doing great as she focuses on her concerts and upcoming album, Petal. The source adds, quote, she seems very happy. It's all been very positive vibes. Being able to reconnect with fans after so many years made her very excited. The two first met on the set of Wicked in July 2023, but didn't go public with their romance until November 2024. TMZ first reported that Ariana and Ethan began dating as she was in the midst of divorce talks with her then-husband Dalton Gomez following a separation months earlier. At the time, Ethan was married to high school sweetheart Lily J for 10 years, sharing a son born in 2022. An old bridge is being replaced in St. Catharines. The J.R. Stork Bridge, originally constructed in 1967, has one lane in each direction with a sidewalk on the east side. Niagara Region completed an analysis of the bridge back in 2019, recommending that it be replaced along with the approaching roadways. The project is being coordinated with Niagara Region's Water and Wastewater Division as it includes replacement of the existing water main crossing under Richardson's Creek. Work started Monday and is anticipated to be completed by the end of the year. And with this project comes traffic impacts. And for all of your traffic updates, make sure to visit our friends over at 610 CKTB. And in a world where it feels like everything costs more than it did last week, Costco has delivered some surprisingly good news. The warehouse giant has reportedly reduced prices on several popular Kirkland signature products, marking the first significant round of price cuts the company has made in about a year. While Costco has officially released a complete list of discounted items, reports indicate that at least four Kirkland products became cheaper during the company's most recent quarter. Some of the reported price drops include their Kirkland Signature Crispy Wings, their Signature Milk Chocolate Almonds, their Signature Golf Balls, and Kirkland Signature King Size Sheets. The savings range from $1 to $10, covering everything from snacks and frozen foods to sporting goods and household essentials. The move comes as many Canadians continue looking for ways to stretch their grocery and household budgets while dealing with higher prices on everything from food to utilities. So if you're heading to Costco anytime soon, keep an eye out. That's it for What's Trending. Aiko has more for your entertainment updates at 4:30. Dream

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1: This is Dream Country.

What's going on? It's Kaylin. Hopefully you're having a good day. I know. I got a weather update coming up for you. And also on the way, we are going to talk about the term Shrekking. It is based off of the animated character Shrek. And, well, it's not what you think. It's a term that has gone viral on social media, and it's slang for dating someone. You know what? I'm going to stop right there because we're going to get into this. But first, I'm going to play you a new song from Martin Garrix and Ed Sheeran. This one, in my opinion, perfect for the summertime, which is right around the corner. This is called Repeat It, and it's on Dream 105.7. Let's go.

Have you ever heard of the term shrecking before? And no, it's not what you're probably thinking. So shrecking is a Gen Z term for dating someone that you're not attracted to because you think they'll treat you better. So let's get into this. The term shrecking has recently gone viral on social media, and it's slang for dating someone you're not physically attracted to because you believe they'll be more loyal, kinder, or even treat you better in a relationship. So the nickname comes from the animated character Shrek, who I personally love. I think he's cute, and I think he's super funny, and he comes with a donkey. So, I mean, come on. And obviously, this nickname is often used jokingly online. So supporters have argued that prioritizing personality over appearance can lead to healthier relationships, while critics say that attraction still plays an important role in long-term capability. What do you have to say for the term shrecking? What do you have to say about it? I think it's mean. That's what I personally think. I think it's mean. And, you know, when I was younger, obviously it was all about attraction because you're just starting to date. You're younger. You don't know any better. But then as you get older, it should be about personality. Because if the person is like a dud, they don't have personality, then what's left? You know what I mean? So I think this term is mean. Shrecking. Who says that? Who invented this? Leave Shrek alone.

It is humid out there. Sitting at 21 right now, getting up to 29 this afternoon. It's going to feel like 37. Ugh, so gross. We did start off the day with some sunshine. I would like to know where that sunshine went, because now we're getting some cloudy action. And yeah, rain is expected as well this afternoon, so yay. 3 a.m. is on Dream.

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It's Kaylin. Don't forget, all this week with Curtis and Melanie up for grabs, and this is perfect for the kiddos. Great Wolf Lodge experience for four. So here is what that includes. One night stay in a Superior family suite for a family of four. Breakfast, lunch, and dinner buffet for four. You get a paw pass per child. 2 days of water park play plus complimentary parking. I mean, come on. Is that not the perfect summer getaway? So if you want to get your hands on this Great Wolf Lodge experience for four, be listening tomorrow morning and good luck. Right now, here's some Ariana Grande with Zed. 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

It's Kaylin. We got to talk about Katy Perry, Justin Trudeau, and Katy. Well, they have taken their romance to the red carpet. And this was all over Instagram and TikTok on the weekend. You had to have seen a clip at some point. And they together, they were at New York's Tribeca Film Festival. And you could see them. They're dressed up. I have to admit, though, strangely enough, they do compliment one another. And, you know, they were caressing one another and they were, you know, touching foreheads. And this was all at the premiere of her concert film, Katy Perry, The Lifetimes Tour, Live from Paris, which is why they were walking the red carpet. But there was one point, and I couldn't help but laugh. So Katy was doing interviews, right, in front of all these cameras and reporters. And you see Justin Trudeau lurking behind the corner, and he's just like peeking through, like, am I okay to come out? Like, I understand why he did it. He probably just wanted to give her the spotlight that she deserves, because after all, this is her film and she's there promoting it. But he's just like, you know, like this Katy Perry fan hiding behind a wall, thinking to himself, should I go and ask for an autograph? I'm too scared. That's what it looked like. So if you haven't seen that clip, do yourself a favor and go look at it, because it made me laugh. The one that got away, Dream 105.7. Summer.

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Soccer season is in full swing. I mean, that's all anybody can be talking about right now. And I love how Tim Hortons, they just dropped Timbits soccer merch. Mm-hmm. So part of this merch line, you're getting soccer Timbits bucket. That's up for grabs. You can also get an 18-ounce Timbits soccer plastic water bottle or a 24-ounce color-changing cold cup with a soccer straw buddy. And what I love most about the design is that they have, like, little Timbits playing soccer. That is the design. So if you catch me with any of these items, it's all because of the little Timbits playing soccer. It's so cute. Mel Horn with Dinner Party is on Dream.

So obviously we here at Dream 105.7, along with Morgan Animal Hospital, we know that your pet is your best friend. Now, whether it's a cat, a dog, hamster, even a bunny, we want to see your possum pet. And I just want to put it out there that Morgan Animal Hospital, that is where my dogs go. Yeah, Bella and Jersey. We were actually just there last week for, I guess you could say, their physicals. And yeah, Dr. Morgan, I love him. My mom loves him. The dogs love him, which is always super important. So here's what I need you to do. We need you to head on over to Dream 105.7 to our Facebook page, okay? Not the website, the Facebook page. And we want you to enter right now by commenting a picture of your furry friend. You're going to look for the Possum Pets contest post, and that is where you're going to comment a picture of your furry friend, okay? In return, you could be winning a $250 gift card to use at Morgan Animal Hospital. They have a range of services and supplies. Like I said, my dogs, they see Dr. Morgan. They love him. He is hilarious, and he is super helpful, probably one of my favorite vets ever. So Dream 105.7. Facebook page, look for the Possum Pets contest post, comment a picture of your furry friend, whether it's a hamster, bunny, cat, dog, and you could be winning a $250 gift card to use at Morgan Animal Hospital. Good luck, and of course, we want to see your furry friend, so make sure you post him and her right now. Good luck. 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Somebody

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mentioned earlier that Curtis and Melanie all this week, they have a Great Wolf Lodge experience for four. But did I mention they also have Summer on the Patio, Sue Ann Staff Estate Winery? So this is where you could be winning a $100 gift card for a winery experience, perfect for the summertime. And since tomorrow is Wednesday, if you don't already know what that means, also up for grabs with Curtis and Melanie, a Lotto 649 voucher worth $100. So make sure you are listening in the morning and good luck. Aiko coming in next, but first, Mark Ronson and Bruno Mars are on Dream 105.7.

Tyler Shaw, run to you, Dream 105.7. Hey, it's Aiko. I think a lot of people were running for cover earlier with that rainfall, which has seemed to kind of taken a bit of a break right now. That being said, though, still a chance of some showers, even the risk of a thunderstorm this afternoon as well. As we currently sit at 24 degrees, Sabrina Carpenter's Espresso standing by right now. Adele, When We Were Young. Everybody.

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Hey, when's the last time you had a really good belly laugh? Not even so much a belly laugh, maybe even like a slight little giggle, because turns out laughter really might be the best medicine after all. We'll talk about it coming up. 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I Like Me Better.

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You know, whether it's like a big belly laugh that just, they always feel so good, don't they? Or maybe just like a simple giggle here and there. There is a new study that says laughter can help kids lower stress, strengthen relationships, and even improve their brain development. So whether you are, you know, in school, and maybe you're a teacher with kids, like, you know, do you practice something that you teach them that creates that like joyous, infectious laughter in the kids? Because it turns out that laughter might actually be the best medicine for not only kids, but for adults as well. I mean, I think it's commonly known that laughter lowers our stress hormones and boosts the good ones like the endorphins, but it also increases oxytocin. So it strengthens the bond between parents and their kids. A good laughter, good belly laugh after dinner.

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Dream 105.7, you know, some of the most beautiful sights in the world, the Niagara region is just home to. 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We've got so many to choose from. And I know that Curtis Melanie, or Melanie this week has been giving away your chance to win that $100 gift card to enjoy at Sue Ann Staff Estate Winery. So make sure you're listening tomorrow morning for another chance to win. But don't forget, come Thursday, I'll be taking the show live on location and we'll be broadcasting live from the winery. The patio at Sue Ann Staff Winery. 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

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One of the most iconic Canadian pop stars performing at the FIFA Fan Fest coming up. I'll tell you all about that in just a bit. Also, music standing by from Beyonce and Avicii. 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

don't have tickets into the FIFA Fan Fest to see Bryan Adams perform tomorrow night? No worries. It's going to be streamed live on TikTok, by the way. It's going to be a 90-minute kickoff concert at the FIFA Fan Fest Festival Grounds at Toronto's Fort York, but will be streamed on the official FIFA World Cup TikTok account starting at 9 o'clock tomorrow. It's also going to feature Wyclef Jean, The Beaches, and more. 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
1: Good afternoon. Right now, we've got several issues being reported. First, Fort Erie bound QEW past Victoria Avenue. We've got reports of a construction crew working there. Approaching Mountain, installed vehicle off the shoulder. Southbound 406, we've got a couple of problems. First at Westchester, the other at Highway 58. In St. Catharines, we've got problems reported on Geneva Street south of Welland Avenue. We've got CAA on scene handling that. And the Welland Canal has the Carlton and Glendale Avenue bridges raised. Tackling a big backyard project this spring? Find great savings on everything you need during the deck and fence event at Home Hardware on now till June 17th. I'm Lex Tan, and that's your Dream 105.7 traffic.
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Chapel Run. 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As we currently sit at an overcast 25 degrees, coming up this hour, music from Alex Warren. Also some Gwen Stefani featuring Akon, who's going to be in Hamilton later this month. 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
1: Port Erie bound QEW past Victoria Avenue. Construction's reported there. Port Erie bound QE approaching Mountain. A stalled vehicle off to the shoulder. At least some good news. The Birdie Street on-ramp to the Toronto bound QEW has been reopened. Southbound 406 to Highway 58. Still reports of an issue there. On the Welland Canal, the Millenbee Avenue bridge is raised. The FIFA Countdown Concert is here. A linked multi-city event on June 10 in Toronto, Los Angeles, and Mexico City. 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I'm Lex Tan, and that's your Dream 105.7 traffic.
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Alex Warren. Fever Dream. I love a good comeback story, especially when it involves females and Canadians. Love this one. Serena Williams made her return to the courts today with a big assist from rising Canadian tennis star Burlington's Victoria Mboko. After nearly, 4 years away, Serena Williams made her comeback in doubles with Victoria. They won their opening round doubles match at the Queen's Club Championships today. Hopefully more winning is in their future. Casey and JoJo, All My Life.

Hey, coming up in What's Trending, the stars come out for Madonna's short film. Katy Perry declares her love of her life. And more issues for Morgan Wallen. Say it isn't so. After 4:30, What's Trending right here on Dream 105.7. Right now, Gabby Barrett, Charlie Puth, I hope.

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1: Madonna's Confessions 2 short film made its world premiere at the Tribeca Film Festival last week, and this is the visual to her highly anticipated new album, which comes out July 3rd, and it features a massive A-list of celebrity cameos. So the film is centered around like a wild club bathroom scene, and you will see Julia Garner, who plays Madonna in the upcoming biopic, Sabrina Carpenter, who's featured on the new album, actor Benedict Cumberbatch, 90s supermodel Kate Moss, and more. You can actually watch Madonna's new short film, Confessions 2, exclusively on her YouTube channel. Katy Perry premiered her new concert documentary at the Tribeca Film Festival and made her red carpet debut with her boyfriend, aka the former Prime Minister of Canada. During the premiere as well, Katy Perry's The Lifetimes tour live from Paris, she publicly declared Justin Trudeau as the love of her life. And the internet can't stop talking about their public affection for each other, pointing out an awkward moment of PDA on the red carpet. They were like touching foreheads, intensely glaring into each other's eyes. There's also this really awkward moment during the film, the projector malfunction, the power cut out. So Katy Perry jumped out of her seat and then just kind of entertained the crowd while the issue was fixed. And more issues for Morgan Wallen just days after he pushed his onstage piano over due to a malfunction. This time he threw a phone across the stage in Pittsburgh. So as seen in other fan footage while performing on stage, you see Morgan Wallen walk up behind a security guard who was standing in front of the stage holding up a phone recording the concert. The assumption is Morgan Wallen was irritated that the security guard should have been doing security things and not recording. But apparently the phone was actually a fan's phone and the security guard was just doing them a favor. Good news, the fan got their phone back undamaged. What's Trending brought to you by George's Greek Village, where friends and family come together for great food. What's Trending heard next with Kayla tomorrow, 12:10 on Dream 105.7. 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
2: 40 rebound QEW past Victoria Avenue. We still have reports of construction there. And approaching Mountain and past the QEW on the southbound 406, we've got stalled vehicles reported in both of those areas. In Niagara on the Lake, we've got construction shutting down a lane on York Road, east of Concession 6 Road. On the Welland Canal, the Lakeshore and Clarence Street bridges are raised. 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

Chance of showers early tonight. Risk of a thunderstorm overnight, about 10 to 20 millimeters expected. And we are expecting that chance of showers and the risk of thunderstorm to continue through our Wednesday. Dream 105.7.

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1: Starting off in Burlington, the 40 rebound QEW at Walker's Line is dealing with a collision blocking three right lanes. We're seeing delays from Bronte. Construction still being reported. 40 rebound QEW past Victoria. And then a stalled vehicle approaching Mountain as well. In Niagara on the Lake, we've got a lane closed on York Road east of Concession 6th Road because of construction. And on the Welland Canal, the Carlton, Main, and Clarence bridges are raised. 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I'm Lex Tan, and that's your Dream 105.7 traffic.
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0: by 7 on the drive home, overcast, 27 degrees. Feels more like 37 degrees with the Humidex. Can't remember the last time it's been this hot. 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
2: Good news, northbound on the 406. The ramp to Geneva has been reopened following a police investigation. Fort Erie-bound QEW at Walker's Line still dealing with a collision there, blocking three right lanes. It is very slow from third line past Victoria. We also have construction reported there. If you're going to be using the 407 in Burlington, the eastbound 407 past Dundas is blocked because of a collision. You'll need to enter the eastbound 407 at Appleby Line instead. 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I'm Lex Tan, and that's your Dream 105.7 traffic.
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Whether you call yourself a soccer fan or a football fan, Niagara, get ready. The FIFA Fan Zone by the Falls starts this Thursday. Got all the details for you coming up. Flo Rida, my house.

/football fans, whatever you want to call yourself, from all over the world will be taking in all the games in Niagara Falls, Queen Victoria Park, with the perfect view of the falls behind them. Keep in mind, everything gets kicked off at the FIFA Fan Zone by the Falls this Thursday. Starts from 11 in the morning until 11 o'clock at night, daily between June 11th and July 19th. It is an all-ages event, so fans

If you're able to take that time off during the workday on Friday or the school day for the kids on Friday, the Canadian FIFA World Cup opening ceremony takes place this Friday at the Toronto Stadium, a.k.a. BMO Field. The ceremony time kicks off at 1:30, and we've got performances from Alanis Morissette, Alessia Cara, Jesse Reyes, and this guy, Buble, Nobody But Me, on Dream.

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1: In St. Catharines, we've got a new crash reported on Glendale and Taylor. Police are on scene handling the situation. We are seeing huge delays in all directions approaching that intersection. A stalled vehicle has also been reported at Queenston and Hartsell, and Martindale remains closed south of Main Street between Dalemere Boulevard and Cortland Street until December. On the Welland Canal, the Main Street Bridge is raised. 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

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That she had an intimate civil ceremony in London last week. 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
1: Starting in St. Catharines, we still have a crash being reported at Glendale and Taylor. Police are on scene in the area. Martindale is also closed south of Main Street from Delmere Boulevard to Cortland Street until December. We have the Concession Road on-ramp to the Fort Erie-bound QEW now shut down for construction. The Bowen Road on-ramps to the Fort Erie-bound QEW are also closed. On the Welland Canal, the Glendale Avenue Bridge is raised. The FIFA Countdown Concert is here, a linked multi-city event on June 10 in Toronto, Los Angeles, and Mexico City. Get tickets at TorontoFWC26.ca. I'm Lex Tan, and that's your Dream 105.7 traffic.
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If you're keeping an eye on your garden, which you've spent so much time and money and effort on already this season, don't worry. We're going to be getting some help from Mother Nature tonight. Showers or a few thunderstorms expected overnight, about 10 to 20 millimeters worth. We've got a look at Dream Traffic standing by on Dream 105.7. 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
1: Coming up, details of this pop star who is broken up with her partner for several months now, but they've just made it official today. I'll give you those details coming up. Charlotte Cardin and The Way We Touch. Dream.

we've known for a long time, but it's just not been official. Ariana Grande and her Wicked co-star Ethan Slater have officially called it quits. I mean, they've been separated for several months now. Ariana Grande getting ready for her new album release, Petal, which comes out on July 31st. Unwritten. This is Natasha Bedingfield on Dream.

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2: Starting off with some good news in St. Catharines, Glendale and Taylor, that collision has been cleared. However, we still have Martindale closed south the main street between Delmere Boulevard and Cortlandt Street shut down until December. And then we also have reports of a new problem, Toronto bound on the QEW at Thorold-Stone Road, a stalled vehicle off the shoulder. Upbound on the Red Hill, very slow from the QEW going to Green Hill. On the Welland Canal, the Lakeshore Road and Highway 20 bridges are raised. 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I'm Lex Tan, and that's your Dream 105.7 traffic.
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10: 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Lotto Max.

0: unfair. Don't get burned by your old AC system this summer and avoid expensive breakdowns during the hottest temperatures of the year. Let the Hubba Hubba Hubbard Heat Wave Heroes save the day.
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4: 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Join the Dream Team. One after another.

He's a guy that really needs to kind of control his temper, I think. Just days after he pushed that piano over on stage because it malfunctioned, he was seen throwing a phone from a security guard's hand. Here's the thing. He was miffed that the security guard was taping him during his concert because he felt, I'm assuming, that the security guard should have been doing security guard things during the concert. However, the security guard was just doing a fan a favor and taking some footage. The good news is the phone was recovered and undamaged and returned to the fan. Dream 105.7, that's it for me. Aiko, On Air with Ryan Seacrest is next. I'll leave you with Feist.

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1: It's Ryan Seacrest here on Dream 105.7. 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But if you needed any further proof, just ask Olivia Rodrigo, who confessed she spent a recent night with Lady XCX at a rave. Or at least Olivia thinks it was a rave because she was way out of her element. Check it all out. The story is up. 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